0: 100 presents Jag the Joker. Thanks to Totally Workwear Townsville. One card, one chance. $500 cash.
1: Oh, another opportunity to talk about something that is not State of Origin, and that is that I am all about getting you money. Hopefully you're already into the draw for the $10,000 cash. And right now, though, 1-300-89-1929, lucky caller 7 gets to have a crack at our Power 100 Jag the Joker board. The Joker is up there somewhere hiding. We've flipped quite a few cards over. We must be getting close.

for giving away the $500. Thanks to the crew at Totally Workwear. Love your work, Hugh Street, Kurrajong. Lucky caller 7. Is that going to be you? $500 cash. We don't need to talk about the football, by the way.

and the Wallflowers. Part of their Power 100 Power Play right now to kick us off, some Pearl Jam.

It's Wildy. I've got two words for you. Meat tray. Get your ticket from 6 o'clock tomorrow morning in that $100 tray. Thanks to Lee and the crew at Plaza Meats. Could be all yours when you wake up with me, Wildy, from 5:30 tomorrow morning only on Townsville's Power 100.

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Break the rules. Blame it on Nathan. Arvos with Nathan on Power 100.

From the heart of grunge to Australian royalty, how do you go from Rooster, a song about Jerry Cantrell's veteran father, to something like this? Now, this was Australian music in the 80s. John Farnham, one of the best. You're the voice to come. It's Two Strong Hearts, Two Ups at Two on Power 100.

Hey, it's Wildy. I've got two words for you. Meat tray. Get your ticket from 6 o'clock tomorrow morning in that $100 tray. Thanks to Lee and the crew at Plaza Meats. Could be all yours when you wake up with me, Wildy, from 5:30 tomorrow morning only.

Hey, it's Wildy. I've got two words for you. Meet Trey. Get your ticket from 6 o'clock tomorrow morning, and that $100 tray, thanks to Lee and the crew at Plaza Meats, could be all yours when you wake up with me, Wildy, from 5:30 tomorrow morning only on Council.

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0: 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And moments later, you're in the running for $10,000.
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Just like Joshua and the famous walls of Jericho, I'm here to

Christian O'Connell Show. All right, there should be a school of real life. We all agree we all are missing a lot of fundamental skills. Yes. I blame the education system. They're educating the wrong things, really, aren't they? I feel sorry for kids these days. They're ill-equipped to deal with the world that's far more challenging than the one we had to go into. Christian, I think everyone should learn basic money skills, how to build financial independence. Kim, this is to deal with the world that's far more challenging than the one we had to go into. Christian, I think everyone should learn basic money skills, how to build financial independence.

I said, are you gonna be my girl? It's a 1, 2, 3, take my hand and come with me, because you look so fine that I really wanna make you mine. I said, you look so fine that I really wanna make you mine. Come on and get your kicks. Now you don't need a

There's coins, but well, I never really noticed for the sound of my voice. So I'll go, and if you don't believe that.

time that you make us feel alive. Ozzy Krall's who I'm talking about. Men at work also get a shout. It's been many days, but what's left now to say?